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1: Too true.
0: Yes, how did you enjoy it?
1: Very much, yes.
2: We think the country
1: America,
2: has a great future.
1: America enjoyed us, I think. Well, I hope so.
3: Which big-headed friend.
2: We had a good time in America. It was very, very nice. The ice cream, the cottage cheese and everything. It was really good.
0: Anything else?
3: Fresh fruit salad. 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
0: What did you like most about America?
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1: air
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3: Socks.
2: Air conditioning socks.
3: All the girls wear socks. Air conditioned fresh fruit socks.
2: And also very many things which we couldn't put down due to a certain duality of group policy, which we're currently following and we think will be in 1965. So say all of us.
1: Lovely. Yeah.
2: Make sense of that.
0: Yes, it's difficult, but I'll try to work it out while you sing that great song, I Need You.

Hi there, how are you all today? Army Specialist Dave Stewart here with a Port Parade on a Wednesday, the 18th of September, 1968. We got lots of good sounds coming your way between now and the 13th hour, so why don't you hang around, huh? Richie Valens does it. Come on, let's go, little darling.

Fats Domino walking to New Orleans at 26 minutes this side of the 12th hour. We'll get to the swap shop in just a few minutes. Here are the Kalen twins, a tune called...

The Kalen Twins, a tune called When. Right now, the Swap Shop. And 27 minutes now before the 13th hour. Welcome back to part two of Port Parade. I'm Army Specialist Dave Stewart. We still got lots of good music coming your way between now and the 13th hour. Real pretty song, Chad and Jeremy, If I Loved You. And that goes out to Gerd and Dorothy, way up there in Lek. I'm sorry, I didn't notice till just now you wanted to hear that between 12:15 and 12:30, and I couldn't find the record you requested, so we really messed it up all the way around. I wish you a safe trip back to England, Dorothy, and thanks for listening in for the past couple of weeks. The Everly Brothers, Crying in the Rain.

0: former United States Marines, the Everly Brothers. Did you know that? They were Marines, yeah, for 4 years. Right in the middle of their career, too. We haven't heard from them since they went into the Marine Corps. That's called Crying in the Rain at 22 minutes before the 13th hour.
1: Sure. Here's another program reminder. AFN Bremerhaven has now got a new voice in the morning time, a new name for its morning show. It's called Breakfast Music and News, and it's hosted by AFN Bremerhaven's new boss, Army Sergeant Bob Vail. We'll give him a listen tomorrow morning.
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0: Well, hi there, friends. This is Sergeant Tom Shaw, asking you to join us for some of the finest in country picking and singing on Country Style USA. 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
1: Into the OBG file now. Here's Roy Orbison running scared.

Ferguson running scared from out of the past at 24 minutes past the sixth hour. We're going to hear some music now from a movie soundtrack. Hugo Montenegro has a popular version of The Good, the Bad, and the Ugly, but the soundtrack version is done by Ennio Morricone. Here it is, The Good, the Bad, and the Ugly.

going up to the news summary now with Martin Denny and Quiet Village. We'll be right back after the news with more music on the Bugle Call, so don't go away. We'll be back at 6:33.

0: Everybody's scrambling around. I run in here with my music list, right? Put it on our bulletin board as I reflect back into the past. Jim Pewter with you for 55 minutes. Gonna have a nervous breakdown, man.
1: I'm a having a

We can't do that quite like Roy Orbison. That's Mean Woman Blues, everybody, 1963. Then it was Eddie Cochran doing the Nervous Breakdown song from 58. And Elvis Presley first did Mean Woman Blues, and he had a few Mean Woman Blues in his library. And Elvis performed that in a movie called Loving You back in 58. And then Roy Orbison covered it a few years later. Jim Huter with the OBGs on a weekend feeling good, huh? Might as well grab the blue sweatshirt my engineer Mamie Van Doren, Brenda Holloway, and let's take a sea cruise with Jerry, huh? Then we'll compare it with the original version. Keep cruising, then.

And I quietly donned my uniform, stumbled down the stairs to meet the day. Well, I'd worked a week of mid-shifts, and my brain was scorched from code from distant places. So I headed into town to see the sights and get a glimpse of different faces. And I met a lonely German girl that was sitting at a table in a guest house. And I told her I was lonely and I need a friend to tell my troubles to. On a Bremerhaven sidewalk, I'm wishing, Lord, that I was home. 'Cause there's nothing like a Sunday to make a GI feel alone.

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Well, the shifts were long in traffic from the stations that I searched was never ending. And my man was weak and I had to strain to even hear the message he was sending. And I rolled on to a station where the music softly eased my troubled mind. 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
3: Let the good time roll. 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

big old tree. I sat and thought and wondered, baby, about how it used to be. 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

0: Tägliche Hit History Geburtstagskalender aus den 60ern. Musikgeschichten, die man nicht vergessen sollte.
1: It was the morning after the night of destruction, and all around there was desolation and a strong aroma of annihilation. 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

0: Hello and welcome back to The Dark Side of the Moon with yours truly, Gary Jackson, for another 2 hours of classic progressive rock. And this time round, we will play a track from, I think it was the first album by Colosseum, and a song that is influenced heavily by a classical piece, as a lot of prog rock was back in the 1970s and beyond. This is called Beware the Ides of March, or it will be after this.
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We started off this week with Colosseum from their first album, which was, according to the record, was called Colosseum. But on the front of the cover were the words, "For those about to die, we salute you." And that's kind of become the name of the album. Beware the Ides of March was the title of that track from that album. And that was followed by Delaney and Bonnie, recorded live, I think, at the Colston Hall in Bristol. And the live version of Coming Home, which the studio version of which did make number 20 in the charts in 1969.

and they are gone. Emerson, Lake and Palmer from the album Tarkus, the piece of music Tarkus, which took up the whole of side one of that record, 1971 that was.

First of those two were the Allman Brothers Band from the album Idlewild South, and a song called In Memory of Elizabeth Reed. Not sure who she was, actually. That was followed by Uriah Heep from their first album Very Heavy, Very Humble, and a song called Walking in Your Shadow. Of course, that's one of the Swirl Vertigo releases that's worth hundreds of pounds if you can track a copy down in mint condition, which of course you can't after all these years, but it's nice to dream about it. Difficult to decide which was the best album to be released by the Straubs, but certainly Hero and Heroine comes close if it's not the best, and from it this is Round and Round.

0: The Straubs from Hero and Heroine, and a song called Round and Round.
1: The Dark Side of the Moon, the home of prog rock.

We started off with Pink Floyd from A Delicate Sound of Thunder, the live album, and that was Us and Them originally from Dark Side of the Moon. Then we heard Pendragon from 1990's The Rest of Pendragon album and a song called Excalibur. Now, not a relation to Claire Hamill, apparently. This is Peter Hamill and a song called Reawakening.

0: Peter Hamill and a song called Reawakening, as we head relentlessly into the sloppy bit, more or less in the middle of the dark side of the moon.
1: This is the sloppy bit, in the middle of the dark side of the moon.

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0: 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We started off with Aphrodite's Child. I think that was from the 666 album, a song called Rain and Tears. That was followed by Tom Rush and Child's Song from a Greatest Hits package. Van Morrison was next from the recent album, I think 2021, Remembering Now, a song called The Only Love I Ever Need Is Yours. And we finished off with Sarah Klaas from a collection of tunes called Resonate, and that was Wolfgang and Constanza.
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